Williams. It's Wait For Me. Life 90.5. Hannah with you with a look at our weather. Clear skies out there right now. A low expected of 65 before things start to warm back up again tomorrow, landing in the mid-80s. We will likely see some patchy fog around our area, though. So heads up if you got an early morning drive. That'll start settling in around the 4 a.m. time frame and then linger into your morning. Tomorrow evening, down to 66 with clear skies. Much of the same for Wednesday. But keeping our eyes on the latter part of this week. Right now, showing the chance of some precipitation, but it's so far out, we ain't gonna worry about it right now.

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0: 90.5. I want to share with you what's coming up this week. There is going to be a nightly tent revival that's taking place with Virginia Creek Ministry. That's actually in Hampstead at Crooked Creek Trail. If you want information about that, it's actually started last night, but it's through the 23rd. So it runs through this Saturday starting at 6 p.m. Details are on the events calendar page. One Christian Network has their quarterly meeting coming up, which I've attended before. It's great. Lots of opportunities to learn about resources in our community, plug in with others, and see how maybe you can help best serve our area as a team. Lots of other things coming up, like this weekend there's a spring picnic and bike ride with Silver Lake Baptist Church. There's some music that's coming up, a benefit concert on Sunday. Lots of details. Find them all, life905.com.
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Josiah Queen, it's Judas on Life 90.5. Hey, follow us on Facebook and on Instagram. We love to keep your newsfeed uplifted and encouraged, let you know about events that are coming up. Mandy did add the Grace Girls event on there for those of you interested in that. And one of the things, too, we've been doing since last summer conference are some weekly videos from different female leaders in our community. And we do text those straight out either to the girl or the number that is signed up for it. And if you want to see what those entail, Mandy has shared one of those on our Facebook page. It's one that I did recently about living boldly in their faith. And it's not just me, I promise. It's not me every week. We've got some other amazing ladies who are passionate about pouring into your girls. And again, this is all for free. So follow us there. Have your news feed uplifted and upcurved. And learn about what's going on in our area.

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0: McDonald. Ain't no way. Life 90.5. Hey, I hope you've had a wonderful Monday. Starting off your week on the right foot certainly helps set your perspective for what is to come. Now, taking a look at the weather, started off with some warm conditions today. Much of the same expected for the next several days. Before we start eyeing the latter part of the week where they're saying there is a chance of some precipitation, but right now it's so far out, we're not going to give it a second thought. But for tomorrow, going to see that high of 85 degrees. Tomorrow night will feel just like tonight. And Wednesday, copy and paste it there as well.
1: There I was on death row, guilty in the first degree.

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1: 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Once again, Jake Sully, the former paraplegic human whose consciousness now resides in a Na'vi warrior, leads his family and people into battle against the human invaders, as well as a violent Na'vi nation known as the Ash People. Heroic themes emphasize the importance of family, courage, and sacrifice, but we also get more violence, sensuality, language, and non-Christian spirituality, too. So we're giving Avatar, Fire and Ash a 2 out of 5 for family friendliness. Read the full review at PluggedIn.com/radio. 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
3: I listen because I believe that when you fill your life with godly things, that the Holy Spirit inside you craves for it after a while.

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Life 90.5. So what did y'all talk about in church yesterday? Well, our church, they've been doing a series called Theology for the Rest of Us. And yesterday, some words were thrown at me that even having gone to Christian school, like pre-K through high school, I had never heard. Soteriology and ecclesiology, those were new to me. I was definitely writing my notes as quickly as I could. But soteriology was the study of salvation. And ecclesiology, let me check here, is the study of the church. And I thought it was really cool how Pastor Jeff went into some of the details of it. But it all boiled down to these really simple concepts. We have been saved by grace alone, through faith alone, in Christ alone. And sometimes I know that with the many denominations that you can choose from and the different teaching styles and things, it can get a little muddy in some places. But that is the basis of our faith. That's what things boil down to. When we can agree on the basics that we have been saved by the grace of God, when we have been saved through the sacrifice that Jesus made on our behalf for the sins that he knew we would commit, the things that would hurt his heart so deeply. But it's because of that grace he gives freely that we cannot earn. That's where we can all come together. And if we believe those things, then we get on the same page. The rest of it, we can sort out later on.

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It's hopeful. 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All right. To me, they totally give off like Switchfoot kind of vibes, like old school, like Meant to Live album sort of thing. Which, by the way, speaking of Switchfoot, we've got details on our concerts tab about their stop coming up on their fall tour. Going to be at Greenfield Lake Amphitheater on November 7th. Already got my ticket. So excited. And they're going to have special guests, Amberlin, which maybe you're not familiar with them. They're a little bit more of like the Christian rock kind of side of things. But maybe you remember the name Matty Mullins. Yeah, he's the lead singer for Amberlin now. So I'm pumped. I'm so excited. Love filling up my calendar with some great Christian music. You can too when you check our concerts tab, life905.com. That's it for me. I hope you have a great rest of your Monday evening.

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You found Life 90.5.

Peter Burton. Where would I be at Life 90.5? Well, hey, friend, Sam here with you on this Monday night, hanging out with you until 2 a.m., bringing you life-changing music. 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
7: 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She said the song is inspired by Psalm 27:4. It's both a reminder and a declaration that just being in His presence, being called His daughter or son, is the gift. 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They also wrapped up a sold-out headline tour across the U.S., with European dates still to come this summer. Elevation Rhythm will be joining Elevation Worship and Pastor Stephen Furtick on the Elevation Nights Fall Tour when those dates kick off in October. Father's House is out now. For more information, visit ElevationRhythm.com.
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uplifting and encouraging Life 90.5. Well, in situations where we don't really see a way forward, God reminds us that the outcome isn't dependent on our strength, but on His love. Isaiah 41:10 tells us, "Do not fear, for I am with you. Do not be dismayed, for I am your God. I will strengthen you and help you. I will uphold you with my righteous right hand." Friend, that promise doesn't say that we won't face trouble, but it does say we won't face it unsupported. God doesn't just cheer us on from a distance. He steps right into the struggle with us. He lifts us when we're weak. He steadies us when fear tries to take over. And even on days when all we can do is just try to hold on, He is already holding on to us.

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1: 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Plans to give you a hope and a future. Jeremiah 29:11.
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It's Lauren Daigle at Life 90.5. Lauren Daigle will be live in a concert right here in Wilmington in June. More information about that concert and more concerts coming up this summer on our website on the events page at life905.com. Hey.

Forrest Frank with Thankful at Life 90.5. We are so thankful for businesses that support the ministry of Life 90.5, specifically Chick-fil-A, Oleander. They helped us out during our most recent fundraiser with some catering. We had sandwiches, wraps, fries, yogurt, fruit cups, sweet tea, lemonade, and more. Absolutely amazing. And I love Chick-fil-A, honestly. And in case you didn't know, they do cater. So if you have some graduation parties coming up, birthday parties, you can find out some more information, of course, at Chick-fil-A.com or on their Facebook at Chick-fil-A Oleander.

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1: 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You know, I don't know what kind of Monday you had, friend, but sometimes Mondays can stir up worry with deadlines, decisions, the unknown, and I definitely struggle with worry a lot too. But here's a reminder for you for this Monday. Faith doesn't ignore fear. It overrides it with truth. There's so much truth in God's word that you can put up against your anxious thoughts. Like, God goes before you. He's not giving you a spirit of fear, but of power, love, and a sound mind. He is your refuge and strength. So when anxiety rises, we can answer it with what God says instead of what our feelings say. Replace the what ifs with the truth of His word.

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4: 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My friend, God wants His peace to guard our hearts and minds. 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

Uplifting and encouraging Life 90.5, Caleb and John with Finished. A great reminder that we are still a work in progress. We will make mistakes all the time, but God does not give up on us. Philippians 1:6 reminds us, he who began a good work in you will be faithful to complete it.

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Mid-80s for the high and sunny. Upper 60s for your Tuesday night low and mostly clear. We'll continue to be sunny for your Wednesday with a high in the upper 80s here at Life 90.5.

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1: 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Once again, Jake Sully, the former paraplegic human whose consciousness now resides in a Na'vi warrior, leads his family and people into battle against the human invaders, as well as a violent Na'vi nation known as the Ash People. Heroic themes emphasize the importance of family, courage, and sacrifice, but we also get more violence, sensuality, language, and non-Christian spirituality, too. So we're giving Avatar, Fire and Ash a 2 out of 5 for family friendliness. 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

uplifting and encouraging Life 90.5. Well, there is a lot of power in gratitude. I mean, it helps keep us more connected to God. It kind of changes our outlook on life, helps reduce stress and anxiety. But living a life of gratitude and thankfulness is honestly a choice we have to make every single day. It can be a challenge to be grateful when things in our life are difficult. And 1 Thessalonians 5:18, it says, "Give thanks in all circumstances, for this is God's will for you in Christ Jesus." Just a great reminder that gratitude isn't about having everything go right. It's about recognizing that God is still good through it all. I love what Charles Stanley has to say about gratitude. He said, "Gratitude produces deep abiding joy because we know that God is working in us even through difficulties."

uplifting and encouraging Life 90.5 on those days where you kind of make mistakes, you mess up, lose your temper, or fall short once again. It can kind of feel like God's love is a little more distant. But here's a truth to remember. God's love is never based on your performance. It's rooted in His character. And one thing about God's character is that it never changes. Romans 5:8 reminds us, but God demonstrates His own love for us in this. While we were still sinners, Christ died for us. He didn't die for us when we had it all together, when we finally became worthy, but while we were still sinners, He died for us. Not because we're worthy, not because we deserve it, but because He loves us. That means on your best day and your worst day, God's love remains the same. You don't have to strive for it. You don't have to work to earn it. You don't have to prove yourself to receive it. Rest in this truth today, friend. You are fully loved not because of who you are, not because of how hard you work, but because of who God is.

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1: 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It helps me remind me what I'm doing here on earth with God. 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
5: 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Father's House is a ballad, a slower, more intimate moment from a group known for high-energy worship. It features one of Rhythm's newer vocalists, Violet Knoll, and she described it as her personal prayer and anthem to God. She said the song is inspired by Psalm 27:4. It's both a reminder and a declaration that just being in his presence, being called his daughter or son, is the gift. It's a really beautiful track, and you can find it now on all streaming platforms. The release comes during a really strong stretch for Elevation Rhythm. They also wrapped up a sold-out headline tour across the U.S., with European dates still to come this summer. Elevation Rhythm will be joining Elevation Worship and Pastor Stephen Furtick on the Elevation Nights Fall Tour when those dates kick off in October. Father's House is out now. For more information, visit ElevationRhythm.com.
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7: 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Jeremiah 29:11.
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He's actually performing at Grace Girls 2026. 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
1: Andrew Ripp, I Do It Again at Life 90.5. Do you ever feel like again and again you mess up, you make mistakes, you kind of get lost, you kind of drift away? But here's some good news from Luke 19:10. Jesus talks about this. He says, "For the Son of Man came to seek and to save the lost." Not the people who stayed on track, not the perfect people, but the ones who strayed. So if you've wandered, you've made choices you regret, if you feel like you've gone a little too far, friend, Jesus finds people right in the middle of their mess, right in the middle of their chaos, their wandering. So wherever you are right now, just know this, you're not too far gone. You might feel lost, but you're never out of His reach.
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I've been washed in the water, washed in the blood, and the good as it.

It's Elevation Rhythm at Life 90.5. I am heading out of the studio for tonight, friend. 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Lauren Daigle coming up with You Lead Me.

your feet. Life 90.5, good morning on this Tuesday. That was Casting Crowns with their classic Jesus, Friend of Sinners. And thanks for joining us on this Tuesday, the 19th of May. This is Jim Stevens with you, just getting my morning started with you. And I'll be here till 6 playing the Carolina Coast favorite Christian music. Right now, let's continue with music. Here's Torrin Wells' latest and Breathe On It on Life 90.5. Lord.

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That's Jamie McDonald on Life 90.5 Ain't No Way. Well, good morning as we start this Tuesday, 19th of May. Nice mild morning outside. Fair skies, we're in the upper 60s and looking at a lot of sunshine for today and eventually heading into the mid-80s this afternoon. Well, let's get right back into music. Here's Matt Maher and his latest, It's Gonna Be All Right on Life 90.5.

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2: I've got so much to be thankful for. Look, I got

Life-changing music, that's Forrest Frank with Thankful. And good morning, this is Jim Stevens with you. It is a Tuesday, 19th of May, and here's our life verse for today from James chapter 3. The wisdom that comes from heaven is first of all pure, then peace-loving, considerate, submissive, full of mercy and good fruit, impartial and sincere. Peacemakers who sow in peace reap a harvest of righteousness. That's James chapter 3, verses 17 and 18. It's our life verse on this Tuesday morning.

That's Ben Fuller from a while back. If I've got Jesus, I've got everything I need. Uplifting, encouraging music to get your Tuesday started. This is Jim Stevens with you this 19th of May. I'm here with you till 6 this morning. Hey, be sure and check out our website. We've got a lot of great information there, and you can check out the upcoming concerts as well. Might want to mark your calendar, maybe even get tickets. Lauren Daigle is coming to Wilmington. Lauren Daigle will be here. That's coming up just around the corner, June 12th at 7 p.m. And you can get more details about that and how to get your tickets on our website at life905.com.

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Caleb and John, God's not finished with us yet. Uplifting, encouraging music on this Tuesday, getting our 19th of May underway. Nice mild morning outside, fair skies, upper 60s. Looking at a lot of sunshine today. It's going to be beautiful. And we're heading for the mid-80s for this afternoon's high. Well, let's get right back into music. Here's Josiah Queen and Can't Steal My Joy on Life 90.5. In the

Life 90.5, and good morning on this Tuesday, 19th of May. That was Pat Barrett and The Way. Uplifting, upcouraging you as we get this Tuesday started. I'm here with you till 6 this morning when Craig and Mandy join us for Life in the Morning. Let's get right back into music now. Here's Peter Burton up next, and Where Would I Be on Life.

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1: 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But the band's relationship with faith is complex, and that shows in their latest album, Prizefighter. Perseverance seems like it's the album's main theme, the ability to take life's hits and keep moving. 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And in one song, Begin Again, the singer may suggest he's moving away from Christian faith, not closer to it. 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Want more music reviews? 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I'm Paul Acey for Plugged In by Focus on the Family.
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We serve a patient God. He does wait for us. That's Zach Williams and his latest Wait for Me. Uplifting, encouraging music as we start this Tuesday morning. Nice mild morning outside. Fair skies, and we're in the upper 60s. Looking at a beautiful day today. A lot of sunshine. We'll see a few morning clouds, but otherwise a nice sunny day and heading for the mid-80s this afternoon. Well, let's get right back into music. Here's Passion and Just That Good. New from them here on Life 90.5.

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0: praying.
1: Loving that song from Bay Turner. Prayer changes things, and somebody's praying. Uplifting, encouraging music on this Tuesday morning, 19th of May. And thanks for joining us. Our life verse today comes from James chapter 3. Great passage here. The wisdom that comes from heaven is first of all pure, then peace-loving, considerate, submissive, full of mercy and good fruit, impartial and sincere. Peacemakers who sow in peace reap a harvest of righteousness. That's James chapter 3, verses 17 and 18, and it's our life verse on this Tuesday morning.

0: Jesus.
1: That is Consumed by Fire and Walk with Jesus, a classic on this Tuesday, 19th of May. This is Jim Stevens with you. Thanks for joining us this morning. I'm here with you till 6. 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

Great song from Mercy Me. That is Make It Well. Uplifting, encouraging music for you as we get our Tuesday, 19th of May, started. Nice mild morning as we start the day with fair skies outside tonight and temperatures in the upper 60s. Feels really good. And we're looking at a nice sunny day, a lot of sunshine, and heading for the mid-80s this afternoon. Let's get right back into music. Here's Tasha Layton up next. Meet Me in the Valley, Life 90.5. You can't see.

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Point 90.5, into my third hour with you on this Tuesday morning. And classic there from Casting Crowns, if we've ever needed you, we certainly need you now. Uplifting, encouraging music for you. I'll be here until 6 this morning playing all the Carolina Coast favorite Christian music. And I hope you can stay tuned. Of course, coming up at 6, it'll be Life in the Morning with Craig and Mandy. And right now, coming up, Phil Wickham is standing by. It really is Amazing Grace here on Life 90.5.

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5: 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She said the song is inspired by Psalm 27:4. 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Elevation Rhythm will be joining Elevation Worship and Pastor Stephen Furtick on the Elevation Nights Fall Tour when those dates kick off in October. Father's House is out now. 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

How good it is. That is Chris Tomlin. Saw him Sunday afternoon at Rededicate 250. Great concert there. Uplifting, encouraging music as we get our Tuesday morning started. And we've got a beautiful morning and a beautiful day ahead of us. We're in the upper 60s starting out. Nice and mild, fair skies, and looking at sunny. A lot of sunshine throughout our day. And mid-80s for today's high. Let's get right back into music now. Here's Building 429 with roots right here in Wilmington. This is Give Him Praise on Life 90.5.

Elevation Worship. Never get tired of that one. God, I am just grateful. Uplifting and encouraging you on this Tuesday morning. And our life verse today comes from James chapter 3. The wisdom that comes from heaven is first of all pure, then peace-loving, considerate, submissive, full of mercy and good fruit, impartial and sincere. Peacemakers who sow in peace reap a harvest of righteousness. That's James chapter 3, verses 17 and 18. It's our life verse on this Tuesday.

Love that song, a classic from Cutlass on Life 90.5. He is the king of my heart. And good morning on this Tuesday. It's the 19th of May. Hey, did you know that Lauren Daigle is coming to Wilmington? 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
1: Jamie McDonald with her latest Ain't No Way. Uplifting, encouraging music on this Tuesday. Thanks for joining us. A beautiful Tuesday morning. We're in the upper to mid-60s right now. Fair skies and looking at a nice day today. Eventually, a lot of sunshine and highs in the mid-80s this afternoon. Well, it's right back into music now. Here's Katie Nicole, and sing along with her. Have Your Way, Lord. Uplifting, encouraging music here on Life 90.5. 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
1: 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Jeremiah 29:11.
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Blink 90.5 and the classic 10,000 Reasons from Matt Redman on this Tuesday morning. Into my final hour with you this morning. I'm here till 6. And of course, coming up at 6, it's Life in the Morning with Craig and Mandy. And I hope you'll stay tuned for them. In between now and then, more of your favorite Christian music here on Life 90.5. 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

Life-changing music from Blessing Offer and Lift Me Up. Saw him featured Sunday afternoon on Rededicate 250. Did not realize he was blind. But what a great concert. What a great spirit he seems to have. That's uplifting, upcouraging music as we start this Tuesday. And today's going to be a beautiful day. We've got a mild morning outside, a few clouds, and we're in the mid-60s. And looking at a lot of sunshine and heading for the mid-80s this afternoon. Well, up next, how about Holly Brand, new artist, and her first song, I Know Somebody, on Life 90.5. I know.

then peace-loving, considerate, submissive, full of mercy and good fruit, impartial and sincere. Peacemakers who sow in peace reap a harvest of righteousness. That's James chapter 3, verses 17 and 18. And it's our life verse on this Tuesday morning.

Life-changing music. That is Lauren Daigle, her latest, You Lead Me. She's coming to Wilmington June 12th, and you can get details about that on our website at life905.com. Well, here's our life verse for today. We go to James chapter 3. The wisdom that comes from heaven is first of all pure,

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1: Love that song from Kane from a while back. Yes, he can. Uplifting, encouraging you on this Tuesday, 19th of May. I'm here till 6, a little while longer. And I hope you'll stay tuned. Of course, Craig and Mandy coming up at 6 for Life in the Morning. Well, here we are, already halfway through May. Summertime is just around the corner. 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
2: I've got so much to be thankful for. Look, I got a

That's Forrest Frank, life-changing music here on this Tuesday. Thankful. This is Jim Stevens with you. Hope you're having a good start to this beautiful Tuesday morning. Nice and mild outside. We're in the mid-60s and looking at a beautiful day. A lot of sunshine in mid-80s this afternoon. And I hope you enjoy the day. Have a great day. I'll be back with you early tomorrow morning on a Wednesday. And don't go away. The best is yet to come, for sure. Greg and Mandy join you in just a few minutes for Life in the Morning here on Life 90.5.

0: me tell you, I needed a good washing after all you know, 60 seconds outside yesterday.
1: 60 seconds.
0: It was getting toasty and muggy, and dang, it was a lot.
1: Well, our outside world needs a little washing, too.
0: Yeah, it does. Gracious. We're not going to have any insight for at least the next few days. Today's sunny with a high near 85 degrees. Tonight, upper 60s for our low, and then we return to the mid, upper 80s for tomorrow. We're going to be up a little bit more for the next couple of days before things maybe take a tiny break downward. Sunny skies tomorrow as well. 6-7 right now at your Life 90.5.

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1: That prehistoric song helps us celebrate Dinosaur Day today on our Life on This Day calendar, which means it's time once again to list the church dinosaurs that still exist today. 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
2: Twice Eratops. 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
1: The gift raptor, who has the gift of giving, as opposed to...
2: The Muchosaurus, which takes everything but never, you know, contributes or serves or helps in any way, shape, or form.
1: The one who chooses their church based on beverage quality, the coffee and tea Rex. The Ford Brontosaurus, the mother that packs the SUV Sunday morning, giving people and kids rides to church, carpooling for Jesus. Then there's the I Think They Saurus. Saved on Sunday, but looking over their shoulder every other day of the week, if you know what I mean. The Tyrannosaurus Rex. Rex gives ferociously his 10%, even if it's not required. And then there's Barney.
3: I love you. You love me.
1: Everything's fine all the time.
3: You're a happy
1: if you're a Christian,
3: family.
1: You're not allowed to have a bad day.
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0: That's who we be. So why should we worry? Carly Ann Taylor on Life 90.5.
1: Oh, I got another one.
0: Yeah?
1: The VeraciPastor.
0: VeraciPastor?
1: Preaches the word with veracity.
0: That's good. I like it.
1: And although he's a predator, he usually is a social creature, too.
0: Mm-hmm. So. Okay. Yeah, I see that.
1: Life in the Morning, you got a church dinosaur for us on this dinosaur day?
2: Pachymentosaurus. It's the older ladies in church always have their purses full of men and handing them out the candy, handing out the candies to help the kids calm down.
1: Yeah.
2: And the second one is Parapelopus. Parapelopus. And that's for those older ladies, again, at church who are always trying to pair up different people.
1: Oh, those are great.
0: I've met a few of those.
3: I love 90.5.
2: Sorry, that's my 8-year-old Marie. She's saying hi.
3: Those are my favorite things.
1: Oh, that is awesome. And you love Craig and Mandy.
3: Yeah.
1: Because we're dinosaurs. Just a little
2: that's
1: bit.
2: My...
1: We're happy to be your radio dinosaurs.
0: Right. Speak for yourself, sir. Speak for yourself.
1: Hey, you grew up with that Stephen Curtis chapter.
0: I don't need you to say anything else this morning.

0: Because you're good.
1: Yeah, yeah. This is Matthew S. with Good on Life 90.5.
2: Well, we go from dinosaurs to the living creatures.
1: With Animal News! Yeah! I love Animal News. I don't really love these creatures, though. These critters and I don't get along ever since one jumped out of the dumpster at me one early morning. That was a frightening experience. Do not recommend. But I really wouldn't get along with this one. A raccoon found in Bladen County last week tested positive for rabies. Yeah, the health department shares these rabies prevention tips. Number one, vaccinate your pets. I did that with Dr. Nussbaum just last week, so we're good to go. If your pet is exposed, act quickly. This one's tough for me. Avoid stray and feral animals. If I see a kitty cat, I'm going trying to get it to come to me. I did that yesterday, actually. I wanted that cat to come and say hi to me, but it ran away and I wasn't happy about it. The last tip, just leave wildlife alone. Just don't bother messing with them. Let them be. Give them their space. Leave them alone.
2: Good advice. Although I thought at first it was me that was jumping out of the dumpster. I've been known to dumpster dive.
1: That's different. I've done that before too. But you're not a wild creature trying to frighten me. I could see you trying to frighten me out of a dumpster, though.
2: Well, I'll keep that in mind.
1: Okay.
2: No major traffic concerns. We had a morning yesterday, didn't we?
1: Oh, so it was one thing after another. Yeah.
2: Here, then there is some continuing work. They're replacing damaged water valves in multiple locations across Wilmington, and today they'll set up barricades on South Carolina Avenue and Carolina Beach Road. That's going to affect traffic trying to get to the school back there, Sunset Elementary. Mm-hmm. So be aware of that today. Work is scheduled to begin at 8 a.m. this morning.
1: Our weather for today on the warm end once more. 85 degrees for our high. Sunny skies on the way today, too. Tonight, upper 60s. And tomorrow, we're inching even a little more upwards for our temperature. Upper 80s for your Wednesday. More sunshine on the way there. But right now, it's 67 degrees.
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1: From Richlands, North Carolina, Landon Forbes on Life 90.5, uplifting, encouraging. God's ways are higher.
2: Craig, is there part of your story that you wish you could just erase?
1: Yes, I've filed with the courts to expunge that.
2: Well, I wasn't thinking about that, and I'm not even talking about the time you wore a crop top or the whole potato salad debacle.
1: You don't have to bring
2: either,
1: that up.
2: But we all have those regrets that we still replay in our minds, right? Those seasons we wish we'd never have to relive. But here's the good news. In Christ, your past does not have the final word. Grace does. Paul understood this in the New Testament. Before he preached the gospel, remember, he persecuted the church. He hunted them down. He killed them. His past wasn't small. It wasn't hidden. It wasn't harmless. Yet God met him, changed him, and sent him. Paul later wrote in 1 Corinthians 15:10, "But by the grace of God, I am what I am." He didn't pretend his past never happened. He pointed to it as proof that God's grace is greater. As we shared on our Facebook page this morning, you are not disqualified because of your past. You are deployed by the Lord because of it. Your redeemed past, your surrendered life, will be another person's roadmap. What a cool thing we get to be a part of by showing God's amazing grace.

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1: I've never seen a morning the sun forgot to rise, in every single detail, you're faithful every time.

0: Seth Schlieder won't start now on Life 98.5. Yeah, God won't start now, and I'm not going to start now and giving up them hush puppies ever. Ain't starting ever is more appropriate.
1: Except you don't follow it with the proper procedure.
0: What do you mean?
1: After eating all those hush puppies, then you're supposed to step onto the volleyball court and work it out playing volleyball at Captain Bill's.
0: I'm glad you didn't say step on the scale, because I would have cried. So, okay. Yeah, those, they're a problem.
1: I think they have one of those.
0: The volleyball court, it's a better idea.
1: Yeah, okay, well, if you're not going to do that, then just have it catered. Bill's Catering from Captain Bill's Volleyball Restaurant will keep you, you know, you don't have to, nobody's watching.
0: That's true. I can eat as many hush puppies as I want with zero judgment. Praise the Lord.
1: I'm going to need three dozen hush puppies. How many is in the party?
0: Just one. Me. That would be me for sure. Captain Bill's Backyard Grill and Bill's Catering feeds your life 90.5 on occasion with, yes, the hush puppies, the baked beans, the barbecue, the fried chicken, all the delicious things. We thank them for their continued love and support of Life 90.5. Oh,

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1: Oh, look at there. I think our favorite Forrest Frank fan. Oh, I didn't say it right.
0: You didn't say it. Forrest Frank.
1: I think she's calling in with another request. Good morning, Sophia.
2: Can you please tell my name? I'm Forrest Frank.
1: Hey, you going to have a lemonade stand this summer?
2: Mm-hmm.
1: How old are you?
2: 5.
1: Yeah, you need a job. You need a summer job.
0: How much are you going to charge for that lemonade?
2: $20.
0: $20?
1: Inflation.
0: Woo, man. It must be some good lemonade. Woo.
1: Well, it's Forrest Frank lemonade. It's more expensive.
0: Right.
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0: 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Chris Tomlin, how good it is on Life 90.5.
1: I'll get to work on that. We need a jingle. Mandy just came up with a wonderful title for our forecasting here on Life 90.5.
0: Weathering for the brethren. Yes. And the sisterin, because you can't forget them, too.
1: Yeah. I may have trouble finding some rhymes for that, but we'll get our jingle team right on that.
0: Perfect.
1: But here is your weathering for the brethren and sistren.
0: Yes, sunny with a high near 85 degrees today. Tonight, upper 60s, and tomorrow, sunny again, but a little warmer, upper 80s. And it's going to stay on the warm end for much of this week. Currently 68 degrees at your Life 90.5.

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1: At 202-0946. How about some graduate advice to help them feel that the rest of their life is going to be okay?
0: Ooh.
1: They're graduating, and then all of a sudden, now what do I do?
0: Right.
1: So if you have some graduate advice, we try to share that every year at this time. 202-0946. Of course, the best advice comes from the Word.
0: Absolutely.
1: And our life verse today happens to be James chapter 3, verses 17 and 18, which says, "But the wisdom that comes from heaven is first of all pure, then peace-loving, considerate, submissive, full of mercy and good fruit, impartial and sincere. Peacemakers who sow in peace reap a harvest of righteousness." Pretty good advice. 202-0946 for yours.
2: 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And in one song, Begin Again, the singer may suggest he's moving away from Christian faith, not closer to it. 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I'm Paul Acey for Plugged In by Focus on the Family.
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1: They've been praying all year for this day. 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
2: We do have some good graduate advice coming up, but we're celebrating this morning Jansen's graduation. Fourth grade.
1: Fourth grade. Yeah. Woo, it's the last day of school for Jansen at Harold's Christian Academy. Congratulations, friend. You made it. We are so proud of you. And to celebrate, it's yet another Forrest Frank song. And it's got to be this one. I mean, there's no other choice. Nope.

0: 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I've got a fire on Wilmington's Christian Music Station, Life 90.5.
1: How about some good news this morning? Yesterday, the new Hanover County Commissioners approved the county's fiscal year 2026-27 budget without a tax increase.
0: Praise the Lord!
1: That's worth celebrating.
0: Yes!
1: The 4-1 vote keeps the property tax at 30.6 cents per $100 of assessed property value.
0: Hmm.
1: If you didn't know, that's what you're paying. 4-1 vote. The one is now on the Witness Protection Program. But the good news is, no tax increase for New Hanover County residents.
0: That's good. Oh, man. On to some animal news! Now, these creatures and I do not get along. Ever since one jumped out of the dumpster at me early one morning, it was a very frightening time. I squealed like a little girl. You would have loved it, Craig. But I really wouldn't get along with this one. A raccoon found in Bladen County last week tested positive for rabies.
1: Ooh, too close for comfort.
0: Yeah. The health department shared these rabies prevention tips. First is vaccinate your pets. I took care of my cat last week at North College Road Animal Hospital with Dr. Nussbaum. So that's done. I'm good to go there. If your pet is exposed, act quickly. Don't waste any time. This one's really tough for me, though. Really tough. They say avoid stray and feral animals. Now, I'm the girl who sees, you know, the feral cat colony and walks up like, come here, I just want to love you. I just want to love you. It's a bad idea. I'm still trying to learn that lesson. They also say leave all wildlife alone. Whatever it is, give it its space. Don't mess with it. Leave it alone.
1: Speaking of wildlife, I've been looking, you know, on the prowl for a job from Andy, some, you know, extra work here and there.
0: What?
1: The boat bottom painting didn't work out at Atlantic Marine. How about this? The North Carolina Department of Adult Correction is hosting a hiring event today for correctional officer candidates in Pender County. Full-time and part-time positions are available. I mean, what do you got to do after 10 a.m.?
0: What?
1: The hiring event is from 9 a.m. to 1 p.m. at the Pender Correctional Institution in Bergall.
0: I don't think I would do well at this job.
1: No?
0: I really don't think so.
1: You're good at telling people.
0: That's true. I do like telling people what to do. I don't think the uniform would work on me.
1: You give correction all the time. So why not?
0: I do.
1: A correctional officer.
0: Hold on. Here's the determining factor. Am I allowed to wear flip-flops with my uniform, or is that a no-no?
1: I would take that question with you.
0: Okay.
1: From 9 a.m. to 1 p.m. at the Pender Correctional Institution in Bergall today.
0: What about going barefoot? Because I get to do that around here, too, and I'd hate to give that up.
1: So. I don't think that's going to be a
0: no. Thing. Okay. Probably not.
1: Well, it's certainly weather for flip-flops or even barefoot.
0: Oh, yeah. Except make sure you walk on the grass barefoot, not the sidewalk, because that would be very uncomfortable. High of 85 degrees for today. Sunny skies. Then upper 60s overnight tonight. Tomorrow, even a little bit warmer. Upper 80s there and sunny. And we're already sitting at 71 degrees at your Life 90.5.

0: setting the world on fire with graduate advice this morning on Life 90.5 for King and Country.
1: Every graduate thinks, all right, I'm ready. I've graduated. I'm going to set the world on fire. Well, we're bringing some grounded advice to them, whether graduates from high school. That we're just, a couple weeks away from
0: that? Yeah, it's real close. College grads are already out.
1: Yep, that was just a week or two ago as well. And this morning, several schools experiencing their last day, including Harold's Christian Academy. Advice at 202-0946, Life in the Morning.
2: Hi, my name is Shrenice, and I was listening to the radio, and I kind of wanted to give some advice that I got from my college years and share that
1: with the
2: audience. So when I was in high school, to be honest, I didn't really get any good advice. It was always generic, just follow your dreams, study. But my dad gave me some advice that I used for college, and what he gave me was just trust God. And that's kind of simple and simplistic, but I've used that over the years. And I would always go to him and I'm like, my teacher's being disrespectful or my grades aren't working out. And he would just say, just trust God. And then it would it would just supernaturally work out. Or I was having problems with financial aid, hoping that I would get money, you know, to pay for my classes and my books. And he would just say, just trust God. And I would do that and have faith. And then God would just work everything out. So it's simple, but it always worked out. So maybe someone listening can just use that for themselves and just kind of repeat that over to themselves over and over again, just to trust God and watch him work it out for them.
1: That is so much better than follow your dreams.
0: Right?
1: And especially that study thing.
0: Oh, yeah. Who needs that?
1: I'm kidding, but it's more important to study God's word and trust in him.
0: Yeah, that's how you learn to trust him. Study that word, get to know him better, and it'll become like second nature, trusting in God.

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1: Asher, what you need rescuing from? Is it school?
0: Over. It's got to be school. Yeah. You count down the days, aren't you, bud?
1: Yeah. Manny needs rescuing from the heat.
0: I'm over it already. I try to just keep my complaining at a minimum.
1: It ain't working.
0: But it's, look. I am already overheating, all right?
1: Oh,
0: sunny
1: goodness.
0: With a high near 85 degrees for today. Tonight, upper 60s, and then tomorrow, even warmer, upper 80s and sunny. And, yeah, it's too toasty. I'm done. Can we just fast forward to fall? And
1: no,
0: winter would be lovely. Just straight to Christmas, Lord. That'd be great. 74 degrees right now at your Life 90.5.

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1: It's a message to all the kids who are sweating those last days of school.
0: It's almost over. It's going to be all right.
1: Yes, it is. And then what? Vacation Bible School.
0: Yes.
1: From one school to the other. But that's the fun kind.
0: Mm-hmm.
1: And all those are listed on our Life 90.5 website events page.
0: Yeah.
1: Or a special section.
0: Yeah, a special page just for Vacation Bible Schools at life905.com. There's even more to be added today, so I'll be getting those up as soon as I can.
1: You kids just don't know. You got it great. These Vacation Bible Schools, they're fancy. They're, you know, all kinds
0: well-decorated, you know, highly organized, a whole, like, squadron of volunteers.
1: Yes, yes.
0: It's a serious ordeal.
1: It is. Not like we used to. Memories of Vacation Bible School from some of our listeners. What's yours?
2: Well, I was born here and raised by that Methodist church by New Hanover High School. And the memories I've got of Vacation Bible School is hot Kool-Aid and sugar cookies.
0: It tastes like Vacation Bible School, doesn't it?
2: Yes, ma'am. Oh, and Dixie cups.
0: So yes. Many Dixie cups.
1: They were really shots of Kool-Aid. Those little Dixie cups, you know, were.
0: Can we do that in church?
1: They were teeny. Come on.
0: They were really tiny. You had to drink a few of them to really make it worthwhile. That's for sure.
1: Let the kids know how good they've got it today. Your Vacation Bible School memories at 2020946.
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4: 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Elevation Rhythm will be joining Elevation Worship and Pastor Stephen Furtick on the Elevation Nights Fall Tour when those dates kick off in October. 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I'm Rachel James with Music News.
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1: You kids just don't know what our Vacation Bible Schools are like with your fancy Hobby Lobby crafts and all.
0: Spoiled little kid.
1: Tell them what your memory is.
2: This tells my age. I'm 112 years old. We made a rooster out of popcorn and beans and all kinds of seeds. It was glorious. And my grandma kept it on her pantry door until she died.
1: Oh, see, that's a great
2: memory.
1: It
2: was spectacular. I don't think they do that anymore. But yes, a rooster out of seeds was awesome.
0: Was it a farm theme for the VBS that year or what?
2: It's been too many years to be sure about that.
1: Her Vacation Bible School was held on the ark.

0: don't know
1: what our vacation Bible schools were like with your fancy Hobby Lobby crafts and all.
2: Spoiled little kid.
1: Tell them what your memory is.
3: This tells my age. I'm 112 years old. we made a rooster out of popcorn and beans and all kinds of seeds. It was glorious. And my grandma kept it on her pantry door until she died.
1: Oh, see, that's a great
3: memory. It was
1: memory.
3: Spectacular. I don't think they do that anymore. But yes, a rooster out of seeds was awesome.
4: Was it a like farm theme for the VBS that year or what?
3: It's been too many years to be sure about that.
1: Her vacation Bible school was held on the ark.
3: Yes.
1: Our crafts came from the grocery store.
4: Oh, yes. The beans, the seeds, the macaroni. Yes. Oh, yeah. What was your VBS like when you were a kid? 202-0946.

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1: Thank you to the New Hanover County Commissioners for not lifting our taxes.
0: Praise the Lord.
1: Good news. They decided to approve the county's fiscal year 2026 to 27 budget without a tax increase. The vote was 4-1 to keep it as it is. The one is now in witness protection.
0: As they should be.
1: Do you know how much you're paying? How much property tax?
0: I don't want to think about it. I only see it when I get, you know, it's actually at my house right now. You know, your car taxes are due, so I've not actually opened it yet.
1: It's a 30.6 cents per $100 of assessed property value. Now you know. And the good news again is it stays the same.
0: That's very good. Very, very good. On to our... Now, these creatures and I do not get along ever since one jumped out of a dumpster at me early one morning, but I really would not get along with this one. A raccoon found in Bladen County last week tested positive for rabies. Ooh. Yeah, the health department shares these rabies prevention tips. Number one, make sure your pets are vaccinated. I took my cat to Dr. Nussbaum at North College Road Animal Hospital last week. That's done, so I don't have to worry about my kitty cat. If your pet is exposed, they say act quickly. Don't waste any time. Get it taken care of as soon as possible. They also say this one's really hard for me, okay? Avoid stray and feral animals. Mm-hmm. I'm the cat lady who sees the cat colony and tries to go up to them going, come here, I just want to love you. I just want to love you. And they all, you know, run screaming away from me. But yeah, apparently I'm not supposed to do that. Who knew? And finally, leave wildlife alone. Don't go near any critter. Just let it do its thing. Leave it alone.
1: As you know, I'm always looking for employment opportunities for Mandy.
0: Because I'm not doing enough, apparently. Babysitting you every morning is not enough.
1: That's over at 10. What do you got to do after that?
0: Oh, gracious God.
1: The North Carolina Department of Adult Correction is hosting a hiring event today for correctional officer candidates in Pender County. I mean, you've got that experience correcting me every morning.
0: That's true. That's true. I am good at telling people what to do.
1: Full-time and part-time positions are available. The hiring event is from 9 this morning until 1 this afternoon at the Pender Correctional Institution in Bergall.
0: All right, this is the very important question. If I got that job, would I be allowed to wear flip-flops? Because, I mean, that is very important to me. Can I go barefoot on occasion around the facility? Because I get to do that here, and I desperately need a workplace that lets me be barefoot. Let my toesies be free.
1: Discuss it from 9 to 1 at the Pender Correctional Institution in Bergall, where all your questions will be answered. And they'll have a few questions for you.
0: I'm sure they will. Our weather for today on the warm end and going to get warmer. Sunny with a high near 85 degrees today. Tonight, we're in the upper 60s. And tomorrow, going into the upper 80s. So a little warmer for your Wednesday and sunny skies there as well. Right now, it is already 76 degrees at your Life 90.5.

0: Vacation Bible School down by the river. That's how they used to do it. 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
1: They baptized you right there.
0: I mean, might as well, right? Talking your vacation Bible school memories this morning at 202-0946. Life in the morning.
2: Good morning. I remember vacation Bible school making the puppets out of paper bags.
0: Yes.
2: And the popsicle sticks.
1: Oh, yes.
0: Memories.
1: And not the store-bought popsicle sticks. You had to collect them all year.
2: Exactly. You know? Exactly.
0: They're stained all red and purple. Yeah. Oh, so much fun. So much fun. Michelle's got some thoughts to add to it as well. She says, if you didn't make a giant plaster of Paris monstrosity that identified as a hanging wall plaque ashtray and usable bowl and have duplex dollar store chocolate and vanilla cookies, wavy lace chips, and red Kool-Aid in a Dixie cup while riding in the infantry, did you really even have VBS? Yes, girl.
1: It's so true. But I remember as a kid, there were a couple of kids who would make the ashtray.
0: Yes.
1: You got your choice. You could make, oh, here's your plaster. And they start making an ashtray, and the teachers would look at each other. And then they'd gather outside in the hallway and pray.
0: And pray for you.
1: For the family.
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1: If you need an eye wash, they actually do. That's the thing.
0: Do they do that too?
1: Eye wash, yeah.
0: Okay, all right.
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1: Indeed it is. But back in my day, Vacation Bible School, they didn't have shadow boxes or frames. We used paper plates to stick the macaroni on. Francis reminded me of that.
0: Oh,
1: don't forget,
0: yes.
1: Using paper plates and yarn. Sometimes that's all we had.
0: Yeah.
1: Yarn and paper plates.
0: And it's multi-purpose. You can use it for so many different craft options.
1: Has your child ever brought anything home and you weren't quite sure what it was supposed to be? That's me. Things have changed. But
0: things have changed quite a bit.
1: The need and the reason for Vacation Bible School remains the same.
0: The impact is still the same.
1: The truth.
0: Yeah. Shelly texted 2020946 with a serious VBS story to share, which should encourage all Vacation Bible School volunteers. She said a friend at my church who's in her late 40s shared that she'd had a rough childhood. Her mom would drop her off at different VBSs just to get her out of the house. One day there was a domestic dispute and my friend went running out of the house. She said she knelt down in the yard and asked Jesus to help her because she had learned how to pray in VBS. And praise God, she is now a Bible-believing Christian with a faithful husband and is passing her faith on to her two children. Amen to that. VBS workers, that's the difference that you help make in the name of Jesus. And that 1 week every summer.
2: Here we go!

0: Even if the weather is not, God is still good. Just that good. 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
1: Well, if you like toasty, toasty is a pleasant word. It's pleasant weather, too.
0: I don't do toasty.
1: You don't do toasty?
0: Greg. I am a winter person through and through, so I will be sweating nonstop for the next several months as we get closer
1: glowing.
0: To... Glowing? Is that what we're calling
1: That's
0: it?
1: That's what Southern girls do.
0: I thought we glisten. Glowing is another thing. Oh. I glisten.
1: I digress.
0: Okay. I will be glistening tremendously today. So much glistening. 85 degrees today and sunny skies. Tonight, upper 60s. Tomorrow, sunny and upper 80s, even warmer for your Wednesday.
1: The fancy girls glisten. The other Southern girls just glow.
0: Which one am I, Craig? Which one would you say that I am?
1: You're kind of, you glossen.
0: I glossen?
1: You're common.
0: What is that?
1: Or glossen, I don't know.
0: Glossen? I don't know where to go with that. So I'm just going to give our current temp of 77 and play a song. How's that? Before you get yourself in even more trouble, Craig Thomas.
1: Too late.

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0: When's the last time you had a broken heart? 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
0: When my heart's broken, I've learned that my feelings will lie to me. They make me feel like I'm all alone. They make me feel rejected. They make me feel hopeless. And none of those things are true. God's Word tells me He is with me, He accepts me, and He has a good plan for my life. You and I are human, and sometimes our hearts get broken. But my friend, when your heart is broken, be careful that you don't let your feelings override what you know is true. Stand firm on God's Word. It's truth. 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

0: 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Phil Wickham, this is Amazing Grace. Craig, did you see that story about the raccoon they found in Blake County?
1: It's a little too close for comfort, although it's not, you know, within a couple of counties.
0: Mm-hmm.
1: But, you know, it's that time of year when they start coming out and you see more critters and you start wondering.
0: Yeah. That raccoon had rabies. So they want to, you know, officials are saying, you know, get your pets vaccinated, all the things, keep yourself protected from it, leave all the critters alone, right? Life in the morning.
2: Good morning. It's the Crazy Chicken Lady.
0: Crazy Chicken Lady girl.
2: What's happening? Listen, I cannot believe you just talked about a raccoon. Because Saturday morning when I went to go down to the kennel, I looked and there was a huge raccoon in the chicken kennel.
0: Oh, no.
2: Listen, my heart, was pounding so fast because I felt they'll eat your chicken.
0: Mm-hmm.
1: I just thought they went after the eggs.
2: No, they will eat a chicken. They mainly bite their little heads off and leave them.
1: Wow.
2: Yes, yes. So I'm praying all the way down there, Jesus, please. I picked up this big shovel, and I'm going in there, and the raccoon is trying to get out. It's frantic because it can't get out. They get in, they don't know how to get out. What a brain. But anyway, I took the shovel, and I ran it down the side of the little tube. My chickens are hollering. They're yelling at the dang raccoon. But I chased it out. When I opened the gate, I went around and I took the shovel and I chased it. It jumped on the coop and out the gate. And then you're telling me that they might have rabies.
1: One in Bladen County, anyway.
2: It was out during the day. I don't know if it had been in there since overnight because it looked frantic. You know what I mean?
0: Yeah, that's possible.
2: Frantic.
0: Yeah.
2: But, you know, seeing a crazy woman screaming and yelling at you with a shovel could have done that,
0: too. That would make me frantic, too.
2: Do with it.
0: Yeah, that could be it. But either way, rabies or no rabies, Kim's got no fear when it comes to protecting her chickens. Ain't no one gonna mess with those
1: animals. Should be afraid of her,
0: right?

0: That was Lauren Daigle. There may have been times I was let myself be led down the wrong.
1: Yeah, Craig, are there some of those paths you wish you didn't lead yourself into, a part you wish you could erase of your past? Now, I'm not talking, Craig, about the time you wore a crop top or the whole like potato salad debacle. No, that's not what we're talking about. We're talking about the seasons that we would never choose to relive. But here's the good news. In Christ, your past does not have the final word. Grace does. Paul understood this very clearly. If you remember in reading through the New Testament, before he preached the gospel, he persecuted the church. He hunted them down. He killed them. His past wasn't harmless, wasn't some small hidden thing, yet God met him, changed him, and then sent him. Paul later wrote this in 1 Corinthians 15, but by the grace of God, I am what I am. He didn't pretend his past never happened like sometimes we do. Mm-hmm. He pointed to it as proof that God's grace is greater. As we shared on Facebook this morning, you are not disqualified because of your past. You are deployed by the Lord because of it. Your redeemed past, your surrendered story, will be another person's roadmap. Your life, all the nasty bits redeemed, get to show just how great and amazing God's grace really is.

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1: 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Plans to give you a hope and a future. Jeremiah 29:11.
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0: is there faithfully, and those Vacation Bible School volunteers faithfully do this every summer, spend time with your kiddos and teach them about Jesus.
1: How bad do the kiddos have to be that they send the Vacation Bible Schoolers out to the bus in the parking lot?
0: To the bus?
1: To do it. David just stopped by and said that he remembers his Vacation Bible School in a bus. They had a building, they had a church building, but their Vacation Bible School was in the bus.
0: The unair-conditioned bus in the middle of summer. Yeah. I wonder, were the kids just that bad they didn't trust them in the building? I feel like that's
1: maybe it was just to save time. You know, you pick them up on the bus, you just pull in the parking lot,
0: and
1: hold
0: just
1: VBS,
0: keep them there.
1: Take them.
0: Interesting.
1: Well, you don't lose any. Although there was one that he said escaped and ran into the cornfield.
0: Isn't that normal for Pentecostal churches?
1: Yes, he was running in the spirit. I'm not sure what spirit, but Vacation Bible School memories this morning. You can make memories, and your kids certainly can too, at the Vacation Bible Schools in our area. Send yours to us. There's a place for that on our website and a place to see all that there is.
0: Yeah, more going to be added today, but that's at life905.com under our events tab. See the Vacation Bible Schools. The first one begins June 10th. It's not that far away from now. All that and more at life905.com.
1: Are there any vacation bus schools on there?
0: I don't see any yet.

It's We the Kingdom on Life 90.5. How you doing, Mike Farrow? Coming aboard, hanging out with you on your nice-looking Tuesday. Good-looking day. Going to be another hot one, though. Very similar to yesterday, sunny day. Mid-80s for the daytime high. And we'll have a clear night again tonight with a low in the mid-60s. And we can pretty much cut and paste today's weather to tomorrow, sunny tomorrow, with a high again in the mid to upper 80s, looking at the week ahead. Starting to look at maybe a little bit of a chance of rain on your Thursday, Friday, and maybe Saturday, too. Kind of a low to moderate chance right now as it stands. 78 degrees in Wilmington right now. 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

a brand new song from Holly Brand. It's good. It's called I Know Somebody on Life 90.5. Got an accident to tell you about in Brunswick County near Southport. It is on Route 211. That's the Southport Supply Road. And it's right near Arbor Creek Drive, which is fairly close to the Route 211-133 interchange. And right now, it looks like it's tying up traffic in both directions. So just be careful when you hit that area of Route 211.

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KLOTICO's favorite Christian music right here on Life 90.5. Mike with you on your Tuesday. Still working that accident on Route 211 in Brunswick County down near Southport. It's near the intersection of Route 211 and Arbor Creek Drive, kind of in the St. James area, mostly impacting eastbound traffic. Eastbound is going towards Southport, but also affecting traffic a little bit the other way. Just be careful. It's a pretty big backup on the eastbound side there. Again, Route 211, southern Brunswick County in the Southport area. Washed in white, washed in the-

0: Mercy Me, Make It Well. On Life 90.5. Still working that accident on Route 211 in Brunswick County, down by Southport in the Southport area. Anyway, near St. James subdivision. It's on Route 211, mostly impacting eastbound traffic that's going towards Southport. And it's just past the Middleton Boulevard intersection. Also affecting traffic a little bit going the other way, too. And therefore, about 45 minutes now. Hopefully, soon, it will be in the process of being cleared. We'll let you know.
1: You broke through a thousand fences. Been rescued from a thousand ditches.

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Josiah Queen, Demons on Life 90.5. How you doing, Mike Farrow? Hanging out with you on your Tuesday. Nice day. Gonna be hot. Just like yesterday. Sunny, mid-80s. We're well on our way there. It's 81 right now. It'll be clear tonight. Overnight low in the mid-60s. And tomorrow, pretty much the same thing. No change for your Wednesday. A little bit of a change on Thursday. Maybe some rain by Thursday. And it's kind of a moderate chance of rain, 40, maybe 50% chance of rain on your Thursday, Friday, and maybe on Saturday, too. 81 degrees in Wilmington right now, Life 90.5. They have, are in the process of clearing that accident on Route 211 near, just past Middleton Road in the Southport area, St. James area.

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1: 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Mumford & Sons has earned a loyal following with their stomp and holler folk rock. Lead singer Marcus Mumford has an ability to tap into deep emotions, often infusing them with nods to Christianity. But the band's relationship with faith is complex, and that shows in their latest album, Prizefighter. Perseverance seems like it's the album's main theme, the ability to take life's hits and keep moving. Mumford's painfully honest lyrics touch on redemption and second chances, but lyrics sometimes dive into more violent, destructive solutions too. And in one song, Begin Again, the singer may suggest he's moving away from Christian faith, not closer to it. Prizefighter is more musically muted than previous releases. It chooses to go quiet when you expect it to go loud, and that invites listeners to engage in their own introspection. Want more music reviews? Don't wait. 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I'm Paul Acey for Plugged In by Focus on the Family.

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1: Yeah, that's Landon Forbes. The new song called God's Ways Are Higher on Life 90.5. And as he said, he will be part of the Grace Girls big event coming up. 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

0: That's Pat Barrett. His latest called I've Got a Fire on Life 90.5. That's also the title of his tour, I've Got a Fire, and he's bringing that I've Got a Fire tour to a couple of dates near us, and one in South Carolina, one here in North Carolina. October the 10th, he'll be in Little River, South Carolina. That's in the Myrtle Beach area, and then the next night, October 11th, up in Morehead City, Pat Barrett, I've Got a Fire tour. You can get details about both of those dates at life905.com.
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Hey, if you're looking for something fun and free to do with the whole family this weekend that involves fireworks, how about the Boardwalk Blast in Carolina Beach? Yep, that is starting up again for the summer. Normally, they do that on Thursday nights throughout the summer, but they always kick it off on the Friday of Memorial Day weekend, and that is this Friday, a free band, and then followed by fireworks. So the band this week is a Beatles tribute band, called Beatlesque, and they'll take the stage in the boardwalk area at 6 o'clock, and that'll be followed by fireworks at 9 o'clock. Again, we're talking about Carolina Beach this Friday night, and it's all free.

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Jamie McDonald on Life 90.5. How you doing, Mike Farrell? Hanging out with you on your Tuesday. Nice day. Beautiful day. A little chilly. Warm. Just the opposite. Very warm. 83 degrees in Wilmington right now. Pretty much what they expected. Lots of sunshine, but mid-80s for the daytime high. And about the same for tomorrow, your Wednesday, things changing maybe just a little bit on Thursday, maybe some rain moving in, kind of a moderate, low to moderate chance of rain on your Thursday, Friday, and into Saturday. But hot, it's going to be hot for the next several days. 83 degrees in Wilmington right now.

everything gonna be all right. New song from Matt Maher. On Life 90.5, when I was growing up in Parkersburg, West Virginia, my family went to a small old country church called Sunrise Baptist Church. 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It was a pretty small church. 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And so my mom would look around for VBSs for us to attend. 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

It's Hope Doris. Hope Doris, in the mighty name of Jesus. On Life 90.5, our Church of the Week. We always do that on Wednesdays around here. That would be tomorrow. We'll have folks in from Cora's Grove Church in studio on telling us about kind of a new look and new blessings and a new name for Cora's Grove Church. It will be Refuge Church CGC. They'll be in studio to tell us all about that tomorrow. 9 o'clock hour here on Life 90.5. I've been washed in the blood and the food.

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Cell Life 90.5, Mike with you on your Tuesday. Small accident on MLK Parkway, Luther King Jr. Parkway at North Carr Avenue. Looks like it's right at the light there. It's on the eastbound side. That's going towards the ocean. So if you're heading that way before you get to the MLK North Carr intersection, traffic light there starts slowing down. A little bit of a backup starting to build. Be careful out there.

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5: 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Father's House is a ballad, a slower, more intimate moment from a group known for high-energy worship. It features one of Rhythm's newer vocalists, Violet Knoll, and she described it as her personal prayer and anthem to God. She said the song is inspired by Psalm 27:4. 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They also wrapped up a sold-out headline tour across the U.S., with European dates still to come this summer. Elevation Rhythm will be joining Elevation Worship and Pastor Stephen Furtick on the Elevation Nights Fall Tour when those dates kick off in October. Father's House is out now. 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
7: 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Jeremiah 29:11.
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0: 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On Life 90.5, beautiful day on this Tuesday, sunny all day long, high in the mid-80s, which is pretty much where it is right now, 83 degrees. It'll be a clear night tonight, overnight low in the mid-60s, and tomorrow pretty much more of the same. Your Wednesday, lots of sunshine, maybe upper 80s, so maybe a little bit warmer tomorrow. Maybe some rain moving in by your Thursday, and possibly Friday and Saturday too. 83 degrees in Wilmington right now, Life 90.5.

0: Wait for me, Zach Williams on F90.5. He's coming to the Florence Center, which is in Florence, South Carolina. I know it's South Carolina. It's still not that far away, right on I-95. Zach Williams will be there along with Toby Mack, Seth Schleter, and Jamie McDonald, June 18th. You can get to details about that show on our website right now, life905.com. I want to thank J. Michael's Philly Deli for sponsoring this hour of music.
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Live 90.5, the Carolina Coast favorite Christian music for King and Country. It's Burn the Ships. Well, I am Jeff Lohman. A good Tuesday afternoon. Hope your day is going well. What a gorgeous afternoon we've got in southeastern North Carolina. Loads of sunshine. We've got clear skies in our forecast tonight. Lows in the mid to upper 60s. Sunshine tomorrow. Highs mid to upper 80s. And then for Thursday, sunshine. Slight chance of an afternoon shower or thunderstorm on Thursday with highs in the upper 80s. Right now we're at 84 degrees from Life 90.5. Amen.

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Life 90.5, it is brand new. Jason Roy, Building 429. It's called Give Him Praise. Well, I am Jeff Lohman. I've said this so often, how much I enjoy looking at the Bible, studying the people of the Bible, because it's always amazed me how God uses ordinary people to accomplish extraordinary things. I mean, it blows me away. I mean, God is always just looking for willingness and availability, and he does the rest. I mean, you think about it. There's Abraham who waited for years and years and years for God's promises to be fulfilled. There's Rahab who came from a troubled background. The woman was a prostitute, but she became a part of God's greater story through faith. I mean, there's Jonah who literally ran from God's calling before eventually obeying and then impacting the entire city of Nineveh. The Samaritan woman at the well. Here's a woman who carried shame and rejection and yet became a witness to her community after meeting Jesus. Barnabas, he wasn't famous like Paul, and yet his encouragement helped strengthen other believers. I love these stories of how God uses just ordinary people with their hurts, habits, and hang-ups to accomplish his purposes on this earth. And that ought to inspire you and me, because we can be a part of that story as well. God can use us. Just make ourselves available and willing to be used by God the Creator. And then let's see what extraordinary things he does.

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Live 90.5, the Sidewalk Prophets. You know, when you stop and think about the grace of God, it's overwhelming in the best possible way. Grace means that we are loved even when we don't deserve it. We are forgiven even after our failures. And we are welcomed into God's family, not because we earned it, but because Jesus made a way for us. In Ephesians 2, it reminds us that it is by grace that we have been saved. And that grace continues to carry each one of us through every single day of our lives. It lifts us up when we fall. It gives us hope when we struggle. It reminds us that God never gives up on us. So why not take a moment today to reflect on just how incredible His grace really is? And let this song from Phil Wickham just stir your heart with gratitude and worship.

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0: 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Well, I am Jeff Lumman, a good Tuesday afternoon. 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

Life 90.5. We were talking yesterday about one of my favorite Old Testament characters. Her name is Ruth. And believe it or not, she teaches us a lot of valuable life lessons. The one thing that I notice is this. God can redeem even the hardest seasons of life. Remember, Ruth had lost her husband. She faced an uncertain future. Naomi felt bitter and empty, and yet God was already working behind the scenes. What looked like a tragic ending actually became the beginning of a new chapter filled with hope and purpose. So, you know, many of us, we know what it feels like to experience disappointment. We know what it's like to go through financial stress, even broken relationships. We know what it's like to have unanswered questions. But Ruth's story reminds us that God is never absent in our struggles. Sometimes we can't see what he's preparing while we're walking through the difficulty. Remember the field where Ruth was working? It belonged to Boaz. But with God, those just happened moments are often divine appointments. So my encouragement to you today, don't give up in the middle of your story. God specializes in redemption, and your current chapter is not the final word. It's a great life lesson we learned from Ruth from Life 90.5.

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Well, sunshine this afternoon, mostly clear overnight tonight. Lows in the mid to upper 60s. Sunshine tomorrow, highs mid to upper 80s. And then for Thursday, sunshine, slight chance of a shower, maybe a thunderstorm on Thursday afternoon. Highs on Thursday in the upper 80s. Right now it's 84 and sunny from Life 90.5.

0: 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I love the fact that God has always used ordinary people to accomplish extraordinary things. Look at the Bible. There's Daniel. Daniel remained faithful to God in a hostile culture, and he survived the lion's den. You know what that teaches us? That you can stay true to your values even when society pressures you to compromise. That's Daniel. Peter, yeah, we all know he failed. Failed miserably by denying Christ. Not once, not twice, but three times. And yet God restored him and used him to be an incredible leader in the early church. How does that apply to us? Failure is not the end of your story. God can restore and still use you. So I love this. God continues to use ordinary people just like us to accomplish his purposes on this earth.
1: I've never seen a morning the sun forgot to rise. In every single detail, you're faithful every time.

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Life 90.5. She is coming to Live Oak Bank Pavilion in June in concert. It's Lauren Daigle and You Lead Me. Well, I am Jeff Lohman. Have you ever noticed that sometimes the hardest part of life is simply knowing what to do next? I mean, things fall into place and then you're like, now what do I do? But God gives us an incredible promise in James chapter 1, verse 5. He says, if any of you lacks wisdom, you should ask God, who gives generously to all without finding fault. Now, who needs wisdom? Can I see those hands? Yes. That's encouraging, right? That God never gets tired of coming with direction for us when we approach Him. When you're unsure about a decision, you're looking for clarity. I mean, it's good to know that we don't have to have the whole thing figured out. It's like God is saying, hey, come to me. I'll give you some insight. The God who loves you invites you to ask. That's what we have to keep in front of us. And the thing is, He promises to guide your heart with wisdom. It's a great word from God's Word. Check it out. James chapter 1, verse 5 from Life 90.5.

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Live 90.5, Phil Wickham, Brandon Lake. So good. Well, I am Jeff Lohman. Sunshine this afternoon. Clear skies overnight tonight. Sunshine tomorrow. Even sunshine on Thursday. However, we have a slight chance of an afternoon shower or thunderstorm on Thursday. Right now, sunny. 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

90.5, Tarn Wells and Breathe On It. Well, I am Jeff Lohman. A happy Tuesday. Hope your day is going well. I have said this so many times, how much I enjoy looking at the ordinary people that God used in the Bible to do extraordinary things, like Joshua. You know, Joshua faced an enormous amount of responsibility after Moses died of leading the nation of Israel into the promised land. And yet God was there. God strengthened him. God used Joshua. Like it says to you and me, hey, new responsibilities can feel a little overwhelming sometimes. And yet God provides courage for those new seasons. I love the story of Nehemiah. Here's a guy that was just a cupbearer to the king who literally rebuilt the wall around Jerusalem. And that was right in the middle of opposition. The thing is, God can use ordinary careers and everyday people to accomplish meaningful work. There's Mary, the mother of Jesus, accepted God's unexpected plan, even though it brought uncertainty and certainly criticism. And yet for you and me, sometimes trusting God may require stepping into situations that you don't necessarily fully understand. Man, the Bible is full of those stories. How God uses ordinary people to do extraordinary things. And the thing is, he's still doing that today. He's taking people just like you and me, with our hurts and habits and hang-ups, and he is still accomplishing his purposes on this earth.

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You know, one of the greatest gifts I think that we have as followers of Jesus is hope. 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God is still working. Because of Jesus, our story is never, ever, never, ever hopeless. 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His grace meets us in our weakness. And his resurrection reminds us that even death does not have the final word. So whatever you might be facing today, hold on to this truth. Our hope is alive because Jesus is alive. It's Phil Wickham and Living Hope from Life 90.5. How good.

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1: 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Jeremiah 29:11.
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Well, it's the Tribe at 5 on a Tuesday. I am Jeff Lohman. Our forecast mostly clear overnight tonight. Lows in the mid to upper 60s. Sunshine tomorrow. Highs mid to upper 80s. Then for Thursday, sunny. Slight chance of a shower. Thunderstorm during the afternoon on Thursday. Highs in the upper 80s. And then on Friday, partly sunny. Chance of showers and thunderstorms. Highs on Friday in the mid 80s. Right now, sunny. It's 83 from Life 90.5.

0: Live 90.5, Drive at 5 on a Tuesday. Meet me in the valley. It's Tasha Layton. Well, I am Jeff Lohman. I enjoy learning from the ordinary people in the Bible that God used to do extraordinary things. It amazes me. Joseph in the Old Testament. Yes, the guy with the coat of many colors. Here was a guy who was betrayed. He was enslaved. He was imprisoned before ever rising to that leadership role in Egypt. What does his life teach us? That delays and setbacks do not cancel God's plan for your life. That is so true. Daniel remained faithful to God in a very hostile culture. And he survived the lion's den. For you and me, hey, we can stay true to our values even when society comes along and tries to pressure us into compromise. So take a look at some of these ordinary people that God used to do extraordinary things. And it's good news for us because the fact is, God's still doing it today. He's using people just like you with your hurts, your habits, your hang-ups, your flaws, your imperfections to accomplish his purposes on this earth.
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Live 90.5, Jamie McDonald, Drive at 5 on a Tuesday. Talking this week about one of my favorite Old Testament characters. Her name is Ruth, and she teaches us some powerful things, like God can redeem even the hardest seasons of life. Think about Ruth. She had just lost her husband. She was facing uncertainty. Her mother-in-law, Naomi, was bitter and empty, and yet God was already working behind the scenes. What looked like a tragic ending actually became the beginning of a new chapter filled with hope and purpose. I think many of us know what it feels like to experience disappointment or financial stress, broken relationships, even to have unanswered questions. But Ruth's story reminds us that God is never absent, even in our struggles. Sometimes we can't see what he's preparing while we're walking through that difficulty. Remember the field where Ruth was working? It belonged to Boaz. But with God, those just happened moments are often divine appointments. So my encouragement to you today, don't give up in the middle of your story. God specializes in redemption. Your current chapter is not the final word. Oh.

90.5, Drive at 5 on a Tuesday. Can we all be honest and just be transparent enough to say, you know what? There are moments when we all have drifted a little in our hearts. Maybe not in a dramatic fashion, but perhaps through compromise or pride, fear, or choosing our own way instead of trusting God's. I mean, the story of Judas reminds us how important it is to stay close to Christ and the importance of keeping our hearts surrendered to Him. But it also reminds us of something incredible about God, and that is His mercy is always available to those who turn back to Him. So no matter how far you've wandered or how many mistakes you've ever made, God's desire is always redemption and restoration. So by all means, don't run from God. Run toward God, because His grace is still bigger than our failures, and His love is still calling us closer to Him.

Life 90.5. It has certainly been warming up out there for our daytime highs. Hannah here looking at our weather as we start to cool off a little bit for the evening. 66 degrees for tonight's low. Tomorrow, sunny, a high of 86 degrees. Much of the same as what we're feeling right now, but actually starting to warm up a little bit, closer to 70 degrees by your Wednesday evening. And as we look ahead for this week, we right now have a chance of some precipitation to round things out. Not going to worry about that just yet till we get a little bit closer.

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1: 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He gives us joy in the midst of the heartache, and that joy brings steadiness to our lives. 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

Jane McDonald. 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All right, kids, today we're going to jump around a little bit in the book of Psalm for our devotion time. Psalm 1 and 2, chapter 15, and then chapters 22 and 23. So in this very first chapter of the longest book of the Bible, there is a person who says following God is like a tree planted by the water, strong and healthy and growing. And when we stay connected to God and His truth, He helps us to stay steady too, helps us to make it through all of the storms, all of the winds and the rains, because we can rely on Him as our firm foundation. Psalm chapter 2 reminds us that God is powerful and in control, and even when the world feels chaotic or confusing, we can rely on Him. Next, in Psalm 15, it asks an important question. Who can live close to God? The answer points to living with kindness and honesty and integrity and doing what is right even when no one is watching. Next, Psalm 22 shows us that we can cry out to God in hard moments. The writer of this chapter feels hurt and alone, but he knows to keep turning to God. Do you recognize a theme here? Next is probably one of the most well-memorized chapters of the Bible. I still remember learning it at Myrtle Grove Christian School in Miss Craft's first grade class. And I got a song coming up here that might jog your memory if you've forgotten parts of it. But it gives us one of the most comforting pictures in the Bible. God as our shepherd. And a shepherd guides and protects and cares for his sheep. Yeah, you know those farm animals that aren't the brightest animals on the pasture? That's us. Yeah, we're the sheep. But that's how God cares for us, because He knows that we need His help. He's going to lead us every single step of the way.

TOEFL. Everything is better on Life 90.5. Well, coming up tomorrow, Church of the Week will be highlighting Cora's Grove Church. They've got a new look, new blessings, and a new name. So come find out about Refuge Church CGC. There are Church of the Week tomorrow, 9 until 10. And if you have something cool happening with your church, or even like this, like a rename, rebrand kind of situation, new pastor that wants to get introduced to the community, whatever it is, we'd love to hear from you. Get you on our calendar. You can email us, and we'll see what lines up at church@life905.com.

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1: 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Life 90.5. Hannah on you Tuesday night. Clear skies and a low of 66. Going to be warming back up again tomorrow, much like what we saw today. And tomorrow evening will actually be a little bit warmer than what we're feeling right now. 70 for your low tomorrow night. We do have the potential of some rain on the horizon for the latter part of this week. Keeping an eye on things there. And of course, we'll let you know if your weekend plans are going to end up.

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6: 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Perseverance seems like it's the album's main theme, the ability to take life's hits and keep moving. Mumford's painfully honest lyrics touch on redemption and second chances, but lyrics sometimes dive into more violent, destructive solutions too. And in one song, Begin Again, the singer may suggest he's moving away from Christian faith, not closer to it. 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Want more music reviews? 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I'm Paul Acey for Plugged In by Focus on the Family.
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Dalton Dixon. It's Up and Up on your uplifting and encouraging life 90.5. All right. When it comes to God trying to get your attention, how does it happen in your life? For me, I tend to pick up on things that he keeps throwing right in front of my face. That's the only way I'm going to get it. But over the weekend, the word clarity came up multiple times. During the small group I was in, during church at the end of service on Sunday, during one of my times of reading at home, one of the books I was finishing up. And I don't know exactly what it means yet, if I'm being honest. I know that I've been going through some things, healing from some things, working through some things, and I certainly want more clarity on the situation. So maybe that's what it means. I don't know. If I figure it out, I'll be sure to tell you. But be in tune to what it is God's using to get your attention this week. Maybe it's through using a friend to speak into your life. Maybe it is through your time in community, whether it's through service of some sort, whether it is through your private worship time. Be in tune to what God is trying to say to you. And sometimes you have to slow down so that you can catch those moments and not be distracted.

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1: 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For I know the plans I have for you, declares the Lord. 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Jeremiah 29:11.
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1: This is the moment where everything turns. 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Was hard to believe. Heaven crashes.